Okay, we need some energy for this one. We got any jumpers in the house of God? Any runners in the house of God? I see the front row is ready. You're locked and loaded. Come on, open up your mouth and release your praise. 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

Now listen, I'm not a false prophet. Don't you be a false receiver. But everybody in this room, that God has given you vision. He's put purpose in your belly. I want you to lay hands on somebody's shoulder and tell them you have a finisher's anointing. Some of us have always found ourselves starting things, but never finishing. You hear me, Leoni? We always had good ideas when we start and never finish. But I feel a finisher's anointing in this room. Hey, he told Joshua, you may not have it in your hand, but wherever the soles of your feet shall tread, I'm going to give it to you as a possession. I need somebody to just make about three steps and shout, I'm in it right now.

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0: In the choir stand. 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
1: In the choir stand. 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
0: it
1: at?
0: Hey!
1: In the choir stand.
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Ooh.

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I give you the praise. 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

was sitting in the kitchen and I was like, Lord, what am I gonna do? I have all of these responsibilities, all of this going on, and it seems like I'm doing everything I can for you and everything is just going opposite. Anybody ever been there where it seems like you were doing all you knew to do and still you took two steps forward and you took five steps back and you're saying, God, what in the world is going on? And I was sitting in my kitchen and I didn't understand it. 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

I feel the Holy Ghost saying the storm is about over. 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

0: 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You standing on business. Let's go.
1: Yeah. 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

Yeah, it's just Toretto.

whole time that I've been doing this, who doesn't want to go out in the name of the Lord and just bring fire down? And one of the most notable things from the Bible is when Elijah brought some fire down. So, man, if I could call down a pillar of fire, if I could call down a pillar of fire.

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God, we've come to lift our worship to you tonight, Jesus. We come because we want to worship you with everything that we are, God. 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You're still deserving of our all. We lift our worship.

tonight, Jesus. With our hearts wide open, Jesus. 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

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Let me hear.

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0: That's it. I can

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Keep it locked.

I don't want to leave anyone behind. I don't want to make anyone sing something they don't mean. So I want you to turn to your neighbor. This is a real instruction this morning. Turn to your neighbor and tell them one of your reasons to praise. Because they may have had a tough week. They may be heavy bladed. They may be burdened. They may be finding it difficult to find a reason. So can you help your neighbor this morning? Because some of us look like we've been through it this week. And real talk, it may not just be you.

the goodness and the faithfulness of God. Some of us have to pull those memories from a few weeks back, from a few days back, from a few months back. But I ask you to pull those memories of the faithfulness of God into this moment and remind yourself of why He is always worthy. No matter what went down this week, He is always worthy. He is always worthy. He is always worthy of your praise. He is always worthy of your thanksgiving. He's always worthy of the glory. So this

Jesus. Come on, give him your worship. Come on, give him your praise. Give him your worship. Give him your praise. Give him your worship. We set it up right for you this morning. We set it

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Let's give God the praise. Let's give him the praise this morning, God. We give you praise. Hallelujah. Open your mouths and give the Lord the praise he deserves. Hallelujah. God, we bless your name, God. We glorify you, Father. We exalt your holy name, God. You be lifted high. You be lifted high this morning, God. You are great and greatly to be praised.

indeed worthy. Hallelujah, God, you're worthy. You're worthy, God. Hallelujah. You're worthy, God. You're worthy. Father, we bless you. Hallelujah. Hallelujah. We all know that this is hurricane season. From the 1st of June to the 30th of November. This is what is called hurricane season. And my task this morning is to lead us in prayer for our nation during this hurricane season. And for those of you that are visitors and probably wondering, well, this is hurricane season, it's inevitable. Why are you praying? I'll remind you of a man named Elijah. He was a man with just like us. Man. He prayed earnestly that it would not rain. He prayed earnestly that it would not rain. And guess what? It did not rain on that land for how long? 3 years and 6 months. Because a man just like us prayed to God, God heard and answered his prayer. The heavens gave rain again when he prayed, went back and prayed for the rain, and the rain came because a man just like us prayed. So we are going to do exactly that. We have a word from God. That word says that whatever we ask, believing, we will have what we say. There's a word from God that says that the prayers of the righteous availeth much. That when we pray, we know that he hears us. And this morning, we're going to pray for our nation during this hurricane season. And I want you to put in your mind, each of us can relate to an island. Either we came from that island, or we have ancestors or descendants that came from that island. Put that island on your mind. We're going to pray for our country, our nation, but put your particular island on mine. Call that island and cover that island. Each of us has voice. Each of us has access to the Father. I'm not praying. We are praying. And we are praying, first of all, we are going to give God again another praise of thanks, another word of thanksgiving and praise. Because as we sang this morning, our praise is a weapon. We're going to send forth the praises into the heavens. And we are going to pray with expectation that as we pray, God hears us and he answers our prayer. And so, Father, we give you glory again. And we are praying. We are all praying in the room. Father, we give you glory. We give you honor. We give you thanks this day. God, we exalt your name, Father. It is because of you, God, that we are here, God. Not because of ourselves, Father. You saw this day even before the foundation of the world that we would be right in this spot today, Father, because nothing is hidden from you. And so, Father, we thank you, God, that you had it for each of us to be in this place, God, exalting your name, Father God, hearing your word, Father, being transformed by the renewing of our minds. And so we thank you, Lord God, that as we posture ourselves in prayer before you, God, you are already in the midst. You said wherever two or three or more of us are gathered in your name, you are in the midst of less. And so we thank you for the blessings in this room today. We thank you, God, that as we extend our hearts and our voices to you, God, healing comes forth, deliverance comes forth, oh God. Salvation is in this room, God. We thank you, God, that every need is being met, even as we pray for our nation, God. And so, Father, we give you praise, God, that you're the God of the heavens and the earth. Father God, you're the God of this nation, God. We call this nation blessed, Father. We bring it before you, Father. We bring the islands of the Bahamas, Father, from Inagua, oh God, to New Providence, to San Salvador, Father God, to Andros and Eleuthera, God, to all of the Keys, oh God, the 700 islands and Keys. Father, we name them Bethel now, God. We name them the place of your sanctuary, the place, oh God, of your dwelling, God. Father God, you said, blessed is the nation whose God is the Lord. We declare that you are God over these nations of the over this nation of the Bahamas, Father. We declare that you are God in every settlement. You are God in every keep. You are God, oh God, in every neighborhood, oh Father. Father, we thank you, Lord, that you've been so kind to us. God, you've been a good, good Father, God. You've been kind to us, Father. You have kept us, oh God, over these few years, oh God, from the devastation of hurricane, Father. Father God, we still pray again, Father. We pray again, Father, because you're the same God yesterday, today, and
and forevermore, God. And so we pray again, God. We bring this nation to you again, Father. Father, we pray now, God. God, we come against, oh God, the winds and the waves, oh God, that would seek to be destructive in our nation. Father God, every formation of hurricane, we send it out, oh God, into the sea, Father. We declare that it will not form. It will not touch land, oh God. Father God, we declare, God, that your angels, oh God, whom you've given charge concerning us, God, that they lock their hands around the sands and the shores of this nation, God. Father, we thank you, Lord God, that your nations war on our behalf, oh God. That your nations stand, that your angels stand guard around our nations, oh God. That your angels, oh God, are dispatched from the north, south, east, and the west, oh God. Father God, as a line, a perimeter around our nation, oh Father. Father, we speak, Lord, even as your son spoke to those seas and the seas obeyed, you gave us that same authority, God. You said greater works we would do, oh God, in the earth, oh God, those of us that are named by you. And so, Father, we speak to the waves. We speak, oh God, to the seas, oh God. Father God, we command them, oh Father, to come into alignment and in order, Father. We thank you, God, for the authority that you have given to us in the mighty name of Jesus to call those things that be not as though they are. Father, we understand, oh God, that the meteorologists have a job to do. But Father, we thank you that you are the God over them too. Father, we thank you, Lord God, that all wisdom, all power, all authority comes from you, God. Father, we thank you, God. You've given us dominion in this earth. And so, Father, we use the dominion that you've given to us. We use the authority that you've given to us in the name of Jesus. We use the power of the Holy Spirit, the helper, the advocate, the encourager who you deposited in us, God. We use that strength, that power, Lord God, against, oh Father God, every plan of the enemy, God, even against our nation. Father, we declare that there will be no lives lost. There will be no lives lost. Father, we thank you, God. We seal the people of this nation under the blood of Jesus. We seal them against premature death, oh God. We seal them against accidents and destruction, Father. Father, we pray, Lord, for those that are still reeling, oh God, from Dorian, from Andrew, from hurricanes past. Those that are still in fear, Lord God. Those that are still having the flashbacks. Those that are still, oh God, trying to catch themselves financially. Father, we thank you that you are God over them. Father, we pray peace. Jehovah Shalom, you are the God of peace. And we call on your name this morning and throughout this hurricane season, that your peace that surpasses human understanding would rest and remain on your people, oh God. Father, we pray for those in Abaco, those in Grand Bahama, God, that are still, oh Father, trying to recapture, trying to catch themselves, oh God, from what was lost. God, from the memories. God, those that are still grieving the loss of loved ones. Father, you said, God, that you are a comforter. You said, blessed are they that mourn, for they will be comforted. God, we pray their comfort. We pray their peace. We pray for restoration. Restoration of their peace. Restoration of their joy. Restoration and financial favor and replenishment, oh God. Father, we pray for our government authorities that even in this time that is called hurricane season, God, that you would give them wisdom. God, that the resources, oh God, the storehouses are full. Father, in the mighty name of Jesus, we pray for our armed forces, the police and defense force out on the waters, oh Father. Father God, that you would fill our hearts with love and compassion for your people. Father, we thank you, Lord, that you are still God. You are still seated on the throne. There is nothing that's too hard for you. Thank you that you know the end from the beginning. Thank you that you are still God over this nation. You are still God over this nation. You are still God over the nation of the Bahamas. Father, you are still God over the nation of the Bahamas. Thank you, God, that even when we didn't deserve it, God, your grace and your mercy and your favor continues to reign over this nation. And we thank you, God. It is that which we ask again.
for your grace, for your mercy. God, that your presence will never leave us. For you made that promise that you will never leave us nor forsake us. And so, Father, we rest on that word today. We stand on that word in agreement today. That every island, every key, every shore, every landmass of this nation called the Bahamas is safe, secure, protected, and covered under the blood of Jesus. God, you are our Father, our merciful Father. We thank you, God, that you've heard our prayers this morning. We thank you, God, that because we know you hear us, we know we have what we have asked of you. And we give you a shout of praise, oh God. Hallelujah. Hallelujah. Hallelujah. Thank you, Jesus. God, we give you the praise. Hallelujah. Thank you, God. Thank you, Jesus. Hallelujah. Glory to God. Don't let the sound of worship and the sound of praise drop in this house. Can we give

worshipers. I can hear the breakers. 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Our God is worthy to be praised. Our God is glorious, faithful through the ages. Can we bless him? Do you owe him anything? Do you owe him a

Rabashiki Katarabaka, Rabashiki Kabaka.

pray again for the outpouring. We gather one more time to pray again for an outpouring. Jesus, we gather one more time to pray again for the gathering. We join prayers at this moment to pray again for Life Freedom Center, Baba Shetere Bakose, our building that is coming up out of the ground. Ribikiki Sotorabakosa Nadaraba, Rababa Sekikinaraba Ketete, Ramositika.

this morning. We are crying for another outpouring. We are crying for another outpouring. Is there anybody in this place today who is ready for more? Who is ready for more? Who is ready for more? Are you ready for more? Are you ready for more? Shetebarabokosa, ribikiti darabokosa. So Father, we come to the well. Rebeshitika. We come to the well that does not run dry. We come to the well, God, that satisfies the thirsting of our very souls. We come to the well today that when we drink, we don't have to drink anymore. We thank you, Jesus, for this is the place where thirst is quenched. This is the place where our thirst is quenched. And so, God, we cry out one more time. Father, send down the rain of your glory. Satisfy the thirst and longing in our spirits. Satisfy the thirst and longing in our spirits for you. God, we pray that you would rend the heavens open and that you would send down the rain. Send the rain until it overflows. Send the rain until our river banks break. Send the rain until we run over and we run over. Send the rain, Jesus. We want it, we want it, we want it, we want it.

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GHS, we call you. Mama Sukurobo Kosa Nadanaba. Or M. Bailey, we call you. 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C.H. 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Oh, Jesus, we call.

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You are the bride of Christ. And so we call you. We declare, God, that no soul that surrendered their life at this altar, that surrendered their life in this edifice, in this life experience, is lost again. We declare, Father, that they know how to humble themselves and seek your face yet again and turn

we call them out of complacency and we call them back into the house of God today. Thank you, God, for the increase of men. Thank you for the increase of women. Thank you for the explosion of the young people. Thank you, Father God, that Life Worship Center is bursting from the seams. Thank you, Jesus, that we are overflowing with resources. And we're not just talking about things. We're talking about people. We thank you, God, because the people had a

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Oh, Life Worship Center. That building that is coming up out of the ground. Oh, we give your name praise. We give your name glory for what that building is going to be to so many. Thank you, Father God, for the sanctuary. Thank you, Jesus, for the temple. Thank you, Jesus, for the

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And so God, we declare in the name of Jesus that the work that is going on in South Beach will not be delayed and it will not be denied. We declare in the name of Jesus that answers will come quickly. We thank you, Father God, that resources will come quickly. Thank you, Father God, that money will come quickly. Thank you, God, that help will come.

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We put it in the hands of the mighty God. And we say, breathe upon it. Bless it, Father. And favor the work of Life Worship Center. In the mighty name of the matchless God, we pray. The one who sits on the throne forever, who cannot be removed, who is the King of Kings, who is the Lord of Lords, the same yesterday, the same today, and the same forevermore, we pray. Can we sound aloud the glory of the Lord in this room? Oh, come on, let's get excited. Oh,

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No, your neighbor ain't shout. Yeah, shout for them then, since they wouldn't open their mouth, shout. Hallelujah. Oh. The word of God declares, my house shall be called a house of prayer. We have made it everything else but a house of prayer. We make no excuses, no apologies. We pray in this house. Can you lay your hand on your neighbor's shoulder and just speak blessings on them now? Come on, just bless them. Lay your hand on their shoulder now. You don't know what's happening in their life? Just go ahead and pray for them. Come on, pray for them. I hear you, boy. That's a lot of prayer this morning. No, this is a house of prayer. Come on, just pray.

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Thank you, Jesus.

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You will live and not die. They say, cancer, you will live and not die. They say, diabetes, you will live and not die. High blood pressure, you will live and not die. HIV, you will live and not die. Lupus, you will live. Whatever name they call it, we decree over you, you got long life. And the Bible declares with long life he will satisfy you. Glory to God. I want to apologize so bad, but we just getting started. I need you to open up your mouth. Yes, sir. Open up your mouth like you know you got victory. Like you know you got victory.

right, that's it. That's it. We got victory. That felt pretty good just now, though. We got victory. All right, let me try to organize myself. Let's do this christening. And then we can probably shout some more. And then we can probably give and then shout some more. And then I can probably go to the word and then we can shout some more. And then after we shout some more, then chances are we gonna shout some more. I think that's the way the day is gonna go, because we're believing for an outpouring. And the Bible declares where the Spirit of the Lord is, there is liberty. Not just freedom to shout, but freedom to increase, freedom to prosper, freedom to be healed, freedom to be free. I don't want to hurt nobody's feelings. I don't know where you came from. But my God, if there's one place on the planet you should be able to be free, it should be the house of God. So listen, I ain't mad at nobody who's sitting down. Just don't fool with me shouting. If you will sit down and scroll through Facebook while you're here, go ahead and love yourself. If you will check your email while you're here, go ahead and love yourself. But as for me and my house, there's a praise on the inside that we can't keep to ourselves. A holler, hey, scurrying up.

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0: Because

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0: Now I'm
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0: There we go. Hi. Good to see you. Sam, good to see you. I say hello, I know, and those who I don't know. Hi, everybody. Hey, good, good. So why, y'all didn't really have to do this. It's not like, but y'all still do this. Y'all still doing that. Okay. And that's when it's family, you ain't got it. You still do it in there. They requested or you asked for them. They requested. But you call them or use nothing, but you should have said, no, I asked for them. I mean, you just throw them right out there, but that's the way it is sometimes. I understand. Okay. And all the christening party people, who are there? Mommy and dad, who are there? All over there, so I can hear them. So your parents there?
2: Yeah.
0: Where Javon, mommy and daddy now? Y'all wait so we can see you. Stand up so we can clap for y'all. So glad to have y'all, mommy and dad. All right, God bless you. God bless you. Glad to have you. Who else you got? Yeah, you got an auntie and uncle from Lutra coming just for the christening? Also, everybody from Lutra? And they come there. All them from Lutra who fly, who bring pineapple in your style, all the people who come and bring things. Yeah. Yeah. All right. Amen. Amen. Glad to have y'all. Y'all ain't come swinging a hand, though. Y'all bring something. Y'all ain't bring no nothing. Lord, y'all sit down. Amen. They ain't bring nothing. Amen. So glad to have y'all. All your aunties and uncles and cousins. Thank you so much. And Bree, who you got, everybody? What you got now? Mommy, Annie, Daddy, everybody. All the Bree people come. Bree people, y'all stand up. Let me see all y'all. Yeah. Yeah. Reverend, I'm so glad to see you. Woman of God, amen. God. Dad, good to see you, man. God is faithful. God is faithful. That's victory right there, looking at Daddy right there. That's victory. I know you're right. I know you're right. That's how victory looks. So glad to see you this morning. Okay, so when we do christenings for us, I see what you did there. Hey, you take this thing serious. See that? It's next level right there, boy. When we do christenings in this church, we take seriously the scripture that says, train up a child in the way he should go. As when he is old, he will not depart from it. Many people have tried to fix that scripture when their children go off. It's good to say it here because, you know, just the eyes sitting in your arms. But for a lot of people, things go south, then they try to adjust the scripture. The scripture got to be the scripture. And the scripture says, if you train them up in the way they should go, they ain't going to depart from it. They will stay the course. We got to believe that. The Bible says that children are like arrows in the hand of a mighty man. What it means is, you can't tell me that you shot the arrow here and it landed here. Someone lying. The arrow will only go where you shoot it. I have two, well, they ain't young no more. They're still young. I got a 17-year-old and I got a son who could be 13, I believe, in a little while. He's 13. Right, he's gonna be 13. I just get it mixed up. If they end up being menaces to society, if they end up doing a bunch of foolishness in the years to come, me and that woman messed up. It don't change because it's pastor and his wife. Principles are principles. If you do this thing right, they will stay the course. And we're believing that y'all gonna do this right. Okay, I'm gonna say one more time. We believe in that y'all gonna do this right. And Josiah gonna stay the course. Now to go along with this, we believe that because the Bible says train up the child in the way he should go, we need to understand what is the way that the child should go. And so in this church, we take it very seriously when we do christenings and we spend time in prayer. You know already that you would have met with elders Lionel and Shakara, that they would have spoken to you and talked about the importance of what it means to be parents and how to make this thing happen. But there's a young man here that I asked to come up here, and I put pressure on him because when he came to us years ago, the Lord spoke and confirmed that he is a prophet of God. You know, for us, we think prophets certain way, but he's God's prophet. So crazy that his mother, daddy, called him Shemaiah. Why would you name a child Shemaiah? I know no other Shemaiahs. They name him Shemaiah. And the Shemaiah is a prophetic garment. This is called a Shemaiah. This is the garment that a prophet puts on when he wants to speak what is the mind, the counsel of God. His parents named him that. And so the Lord spoke to me recently, this past weekend, and said to start activating this prophet. To start activating him. So I gave Josiah's name to him, and I gave your names to him. I said, go and pray. Tell me what you hear. I'm going to pray. Because the Bible says by two or three. That's what the book says. We're in the book. And so I prayed. And I said, let me see what I hear. So now you know any Christian after here, when I don't call him up, you know what that means. He missed. But he heard. And I heard. And so I'm standing up there. And I asked, because I heard something. I asked Stafford, I said, Stafford, what does Javon do? Stafford lied, he don't know what Javon is doing. Stafford say, use the computer. Leave it alone. I said, but go find out what that boy is doing, because that don't sound right. Because that don't line up to what I heard. I'm going to get to what, I'm going to be quick. I'm going to end this right now. Javon, some years ago, the Lord spoke to me and said that you will have many sons and daughters, spiritual sons and daughters. But he said to me, your greatest son, your greatest spiritual son will be your natural son. He says, your greatest spiritual son will be your natural son. That he will manifest who you are at a greater level than you ever walked in it. So he will function as a bishop at a higher level. He will function as an apostle at a higher level, as a pastor at a higher level. That's what the Lord said to me concerning Denny. And I was reminded of that, and he said to say that to you concerning your son, that he will be the greatest manifestation of you in the earth. And so I wanted to know what it was that you did, because I heard this, that he will follow in your footsteps. Now, one of the things that the Lord said to Shemaiah is that this will be a house of entrepreneurship. Like there is a brand that will be carried by the house. And as he sits in your hand as his father, as the priest, as the king and prophet over him, the grace that you have to design and to create and to strategize is released upon him. That there will be an enterprise that you too will brand and function in, a daddy and son. My daddy had this thing when we were younger. He called this company, this innovative name, DNS, Billing and Repair. I said, Daddy, what's DNS? Daddy and son. I said, wow, that's innovative. He's like, my company be called, remember that dude? DNS, Billing and Repair, Daddy and Son. Don't call this company DNS, but this would be a D and S kind of operation. That the grace that's on you, that he will create, he will design. I saw project management attached to what he's going to be doing, because it's going to be on such a large scale. And it's important that you expand the vision that God has given you, because you're supposed to be ending up in the area of development. Does this resonate to you? Not just limited to this area of design, but the full picture and the full scope of development. That not just you developing for people, but you developing for your family, developing for your household. Doing doing condominium projects, doing Airbnbs, dare I say doing resorts. Don't downsize what God has given you, because his future depends on it. I end here. The Bible says, Bria, coming to you in a second. You know I got you. The Bible says David gathered the materials and Solomon built the house. David did the legwork and Solomon built it. You can't downsize the legwork, because as you lay the foundation, he's going to build upon it. And he's going to do great things in the earth. A gift of God, a strategist, a thinker, a planner. Great things will be made manifest through him. Bria, the gift of the intercessor is being awakened in your life now on another dimension, because you have to stay in intercession. You're being fast forwarded. You've been pushed into another realm. Of spiritual reality. That there is a new reality that you're about to walk in. You are tapping into it, but you're about to walk in it. There is the dreamer. The seer is being called out of you. The dreamer. It's not by happenstance. A dream is with intention. And so God will give you clarity as you dream. You are one of those people that should never be caught off guard, because you are a seer. You've been graced to see. And as these gifts fuse together, what this young man will become in the earth will cause many to wonder. We speak that over him now in Jesus' mighty name. God, parents, it's important that you are here to hear this. Yeah, let's give God praise on that. Glory to God. It's important for you to hear this, because it's your job to, this is the word I heard, to cradle this anointing. More than just cradle the boy, but cradle the anointing. Pray for what God has called him to be. It is critical that godparents understand that the most critical part of your assignment is God. The godparent. You must live the God kind of life. He should want a wife like his Godie. He should want to be a man like his Godfather. I say this from time to time. If every one of us paid attention to our God children, crime would be down in this country. We stand at the altar and we make these commitments to be with these children, and that's it. We eat, we take pictures. Every once in a while, you get them on $5 and you call it that. But if we were really taking this assignment seriously, the crime numbers would be down in the country. This country would have been a whole lot further ahead if we would do our jobs as God parents. Watch this. Let me try this. How many people in this room, stand to your feet if you have more than 5 godchildren? That's a lot of children. More than 5. All right. Sit down if you have less than 10. Those who have up to 10, stay standing. Lord Jesus. Up to 10. That's a lot of accountability. That's a lot of accountability. Bro, I see you start. You did my picture yet? You want it? Okay. That's a lot of account. I can walk in 2 gum, I straight. We believe in God. Sit down, you take a seat. That we take this serious, man. We gotta break the trend. We gotta stem the tide. We need to be serious about this assignment in being in this child's life. So we have Jamal Carey. Who's Jamal? You must see flight. Or he in Lutra do. So you live in Lutra?
2: No, sir.
0: You born and raised in Lutra? All right. So y'all meet in NASA. Y'all meet in Lutra. Okay, all right. Jamal Carey, Davius Carey. I said it right? Good stuff. Ronaldo Carey. All right. And Ovano? Davano? Who write it up? Somebody write it bad. They put an O instead of a D. Or it's Davano Carey. Got you, Davano. Javano Sands. Bless you, bro. Tariva Sweeten. That's Primi? Lord Jesus. I thought it was Primi, but I wasn't sure. And he ain't come. You know I was going to get him. That's why he ain't come. I was going to get him. I out for him. Let him know I out for him, eh? Samantha Williams is Tia. Thank you, Tia. Jelaine. J Jaylen, got you. Jessica Knowles. Chris, Jessica? No? I apologize. Christian Butler and Bernadette Bastian. Find it interesting that dividing me on the list. This is powerful. Divide didn't make the paper. This is just amazing. I like to call it the names because, I mean, it's a very important day, and I don't like to rush christenings because it's very important, you know? So, yeah, but divide. It's honorary. Let's pray for Josiah. Last time I did this, it didn't go well. You see that? Yeah. Yeah, when they sleep, receive me better. Father, we bless you for this precious gift. Thank you for the word that's being spoken over his life. Thank you for these parents that stayed the course and these godparents that are now covenanting to be with him, making this covenant to stand aside him and to help to ensure that he fulfills the mandate on his life. We thank you, God, that he will be bountifully supplied, that he will not know lack. Thank you for the discipline that his parents will instill in him. This one is a quiet storm. As he gets older, he's going to be quiet, he's going to be kind of reserved, but a deep thinker. Give them discernment to know how to channel, how to rear him as he contemplates and ponders. I thank you for divine visitations early, that he will get to know you early. In Jesus' mighty name, I decree over this gift that he will not be mishandled, he will not be molested, he will not be dropped. We curse perversion now, in Jesus' name. Bless your name, Father, that no evil will come nigh his dwelling. He's protected. As he goes, God, to daycare, as he is in the hands of his keepers, God, that they will not drop him. Physically, nor spiritually, nor emotionally, he will not be dropped. We decree a hedge about him now. We curse sickness and disease. We decree a clear bill of health over him. And decree any sicknesses, any diseases in the bloodline that is cut off now in Jesus' name, that it will not impact him. He will live long and he will live strong. We speak a fulfillment of every word spoken over his life. So we bless him now in the name of the Father. We bless him in the name of the Son, in the name of the Holy Spirit. We thank you for great things. In Jesus' mighty name we pray. Amen and amen. God bless you, sir. Father, I pray over Javon, over Bree now. Bless them. Enlarge their territory. In Jesus' mighty name. We bless these godparents now. We bless them. In Jesus' name. Amen. And amen. Congratulations to you. We look forward for great things and great things and great things. Amen. God bless you. Bless you, ma'am. God bless you, ma'am. And you too, ma'am. Amen. You're with a couple of weeks now. God bless you, sir. God bless you, ma'am. Sir, bless us, ma'am. Appreciate you. I should have started there. This really off. Let me start out here. Appreciate you, big bro. Sir, bless you, ma'am. I feel like I know you from somewhere. See you, man. Bless you. Hey. Honorary. Honorary. God bless you. Clap for them as they go. God bless you. Thank you so much.
3: escribe.
0: Give me my hope as well or nothing less. All right, so we're going to keep it moving. We're going to keep it moving. I can skip one shout. I can do another one in a second. Welcome to all of our visitors. I'm going to get this. We may not. Let me use this one instead. We may not get to do it later. I don't know how we're going to flow. There's a word that we want to release for persons, especially those of you that were. Let me say this. Those that might have been disappointed last week. Like, I didn't get all I wanted to get. We are come for you this morning. So don't you leave early. We got a word we're going to give you. All right. What now? It's offering time. It's offering time. We announced about 3 weeks ago that we have a financial obligation that we got to meet for the building. Put the picture on the screen. Sorry, Dr. Bill. Put the picture on the screen. Come on, whenever you see that, you should clap. You should just holler whenever you see that. Just show some live videos and stuff, what's happening now, and that live thing, get that ready to play. So this is what we're doing. And I thank God for the progress that's being made. It is nothing beyond God. It is by the hand of God. It is by... My hope is built. Woo. Oh, no. Come on. Better than Jesus. Get your mics. Come on. Yes, sir. I dare not trust.

just do that just one more time. Yes. On Christ, let's go. On Christ. The solid. Anybody know the rock? His name is Jesus. Anybody know the

Sit down a second. All right, so. It's that kind of hat up a handsy, got up a handsy, let up a hat.

We are doing this thing. This ain't a game, y'all, for us. We're doing this building on Christ. Put the live picture back up there where we are now. We did not have the money to do any of this. Let's give a little history. We need to today, and I'm going to have to get more of the word in next week. This property was purchased in COVID. Hotels closed. Food stores opening, and you shop it in alphabetical order. Remember that? My fellow Bahamians. And residents. It was during that Christ said to us, go buy property. Buy property with what? How? And then Christ said, don't go to the bank. Don't get no loan. Trust me to do this. And so we bought the first 3 acres. Then Christ said, go buy 2 more. So we bought another 2 acres. Still no bank. And then at the end of last year, he said, go buy 3 more acres. What? I didn't see you here, man. And my wife next to you. I'm so glad to see y'all. How we can do this? And then, while we're trying to secure to buy the next 3 acres, he said, it's time. Start building. So, I'm like, start building? We gotta, you told me to get this next 3 acres, and we don't have enough for the 3 acres, so we gotta raise some more money to get the 3 acres. He said, no, take what you have and start building. So we started building. 5 months ago. 4 or 5 months ago, Barry, that's about right. Somewhere in that ballpark. 4 months ago, we started building. And have been building ever since. Some of y'all thought that was just good singing just now on Christ the Solid Rock. For some of us, We holding together by a thread, how we gonna fall apart and just holler. Literally, we are standing on Christ. That's all we got. That's all we got. We have now an expense that we need to take care of. And you know, we have been sowing the Lord. We have not done any fundraisers. We've not sold any chicken. We ain't do no macaroni. You know that ain't no real church. You gotta sell some chicken and macaroni, doing steak out or something. We have done none of the sort. We've just been trusting the people to give. We've been living by faith, giving by faith. Every month we've been sowing significant seeds. The Lord told us that in November. Challenge people at the end every month to sow $1,000. Some people a $500 seed, whatever the case is. And that's been happening since November, but now this month we're asking to go over and above that. Today is that day that we're sowing a sacrificial seed. Thank God. God Almighty, God is so good. I just gave my $10,000. Glory to God. New members, y'all just clapping just so, but my old members, let me say it again. I just gave $10,000. Let me explain that for all of my visitors that are here, my new members. Them old members who clap this now, they know when their pastor light was off. Pastoring. They know when their pastor was borrowing people car keys, because we ain't had no car. They know when their pastor memorized 376-0103. Ask me what number that is. Royal Bank. Because they switch on me and start using the cell phone.
And they got me the first time with the cell phone number. I said, I got them now. 376-0103. So whenever I see that, I know, do not answer. Because they was coming from a little house. And to give God praise again, that while Kenyatta was singing, but on Christ, and I was in my phone, I wasn't texting. I was transferring my 10,000. Our God is a faithful God. Not much longer now. There is about to be breakthrough. I shoot. And just so the devil know, that didn't wipe up my account either. I ain't wiping me up. And if he, I talk so much so you could see the struggle. Now it's amazing. It's amazing, Rev. When I was sharing, let me talk to Sam, mommy. When I was sharing over the last, this church I was 16 years old. Do we? For 13 years I was sharing about my struggles. Nobody had a problem. When you share about being broke and how rough things is, oh, go ahead, Pastor. God can make a way, Pastor. Hold on to Jesus. If you hold on just a little while, God is going to turn it around. But the problem is, Rev, when he turn it around, you can't, church people don't like good news. Because some people sitting behind you mad now. Me talking about money. Don't mind. Some people, they mad now. You talking about money now. How the Lord bless you. And you give $10,000. You showing off. Yes, I am. My soul shall make her boast in the Lord. The humble shall hear thereof and be glad. Oh, magnify the Lord with me. And let us exalt his name together. All right. Amen. So we're going to show that we're a church that tithe. We tithe. We give our offerings. We sow sacrificially. We give pastoral seed. I was careful to make sure I tithe earlier this weekend because this is totally separate. Now, understand this, that when you take tithe or take your offering and use it to sow a seed, you're functioning in pride. What do you mean? Because you're given to be seen given. Okay, let me explain. If you were going to tithe $100, and I say, we want to help this person, all you that can help this person, please stand. And you stand with your $100 you're going to tithe, you want to be seen. Because you were giving that $100 for tithe in any event. That's not a seed. Somebody mad. That is pride. That's what killed Ananias and Sapphira. I know you all say they lied, they died because they lied. They died because they function in pride. Oh boy. Should I explain it real fast? At the end of Acts chapter 4, the Bible says, and the people sold of their possessions, sold of their lands, and they laid it at the apostles' feet. And then it says about this guy named Barnabas that he had some land and he sold it and he gave the proceeds to the apostles. Acts chapter 5 begins like this. Ananias and Sapphira, they had their own property, but they saw people, you know what he's doing in the old church? Thank God, Reverend Dwayne, $20,000. Everybody clap. Woo! Kayla, $50,000. Everybody clap. So they saw the praise that went to Barnabas for his giving. And so in Acts chapter 5, they then counted in their mind that they can seize the property and they can lie about the proceeds just to be seen. And that's why, read your Bible, that's why Peter said to them, it was yours. Remember your Bible, man. They're coming together. He says, it was your, you ain't had to do this. What you do this for? And the answer is pride. We wanted our name to be called. Now some of you are sitting there like, boy, you raise an offering, you want people sowing to your building, and now you're talking about pride? Yes, I am. Because if you give it the wrong spirit, it ain't going to profit you nothing. My job is to be concerned with your soul, not your money.
God gonna build this church. He been building it and he gonna build it. Then somebody will say, well, you don't, but you only giving pride. Well, I ain't giving nothing today. The Lord bless you. All that means the person sitting next to you can give yours and theirs at the same time. Because you don't know how rich that person that's sitting next to you. You think they broke. You sleeping on that person who's sitting next to you, but they rocking and rolling. So we give in faith. We give in faith. Those persons that are ready, the Lord spoke to me, give me a basket right in front of me. The Lord spoke to me last night in prayer. And he said, for this seed that we're sowing into the building, he said, ask the people to put it into your hand. I'm not doing this to be seen. Persons in this church that trust this anointing know that we're not a show church. And I don't want to do this. Please, it's not to make anybody feel bad because they don't have it. But I got to be obedient to what the Lord said. He said, the people bring this sacrificial seed that they're sowing this morning and let them put it in your hand. So we're about to do the offering and we can do the tithe later. But now we're asking those people that made that covenant to sow this morning that we can meet that expense. We want to pay that bill this week. Say this week. It's $200,000. We just believe God. We believe God. So as you get ready to give, I am listening. Get your gift together.

with obedience glad and steady. Still to follow every word. Hallelujah. I am listening, Lord, for this.

Some may be joining me with 10,000. Some may be giving 5,000, giving 1,000. Some may be giving 800, 500, 200. For some person, your sacrificial seed this morning is $50. Father doesn't look at the amount. He looks at the faith in which you give, the posture of your giving. And so those now who are sowing into this project this morning, who are sowing that sacrificial seed, rest on your feet now. Hallelujah. Father, we bless these, your dear children. I thank you, God, that they will not miss this seed. We believe your word that no seed that we sow leaves our life, that it will continue to manifest harvest after harvest, harvest after harvest. We give you praise that there will be no lack. We cancel the thought of lack. In Jesus' name, we live in abundance. Whew. Let me say it. I thank you, Father, that they're going to still be able to buy the generator. They will still be able to build the pool. They will still be able to remodel the kitchen. They will still be able to buy the vehicle. School fees will still be paid. Vacations will still be had. Thank you, God, that when we give to you, we don't go down, we go up. And we decree that over these people now. Not according to my word, but according to your word. We believe it to be so. We will be like that tree, planted by the rivers of water. Bring forth our fruit in our season. Our leaves will not wither. And whatsoever we do, it's already prospering. In Jesus' name. Amen. Amen. Come on, bring it. Put it in my hand.

Hallelujah. Sing, you've been alone. Father, now bless the seed. And I thank you that as you did, this is going to sound crazy to somebody, as you did for bread and fish, thank you, God, for $200,000. We raise it up to you now. We bless it. And we command that it multiplies. Those in my hand and those that gave online, we thank you. That is $200,000 at minimum. Actually, there's a man of God from Tennessee that called me. He says, Bishop, what I heard is that y'all will get $250,000, not $200,000. I receive that in Jesus' mighty name. Increase. And we call it done. Amen. Hallelujah. Hallelujah. Come on, clap like you know we got it. Come on, we clap like we know we got it. All right, I want us to get ready to give our tithe and our offering now, our pastoral seed as we're about to give. I'm going to ask the ushers to serve the people this morning. And as they are serving the people, I'm going to ask that we can play the announcement video, if we can do that. We're going to walk and chew gum. When we first started this 8 o'clock service, I told the office staff that we will be done by 10:30. I lied. Because we ain't make it yet. We ain't make it yet. And I ain't preach yet, and it's 10:27. I know some of the guests saying, so he ain't gonna preach, right? I hope y'all didn't lie to y'all guests. Yes, he's going to preach. Amen. Hallelujah. Y'all ready? I'm gonna let you stay seated. Ushers, y'all ready? Oh Lord, Sam had to go back to work. Sorry, Sam. I didn't mean to make you wait. All right. Let's do our giving declarations then. Hey, Daphne. Oh, that's what happened. I got you. Yes, ma'am. Glory to God. Put this with the business. Thank you. Hallelujah. Give us our giving declarations. Our tithe declaration. Lift up if you're tithing your device or your tithe envelope. Let's make the declaration now. Everybody ready? Declare. Everybody, let's do it again. Ready? Go. As I return the tithe. Come on, give God a praise on that. Our offering declaration. Ready? Read. Yeah. To bless and favor me. Shout on that right there. Hallelujah. Our pastoral seed, ready? Declare. As I give to the servant of God. Impartation into my life. I believe that as I give to my man of God, God is supplying every need that exists in my life, and that I am positioned for the prophet's reward. Come on, shout on that right there. Hallelujah. Glory to God. Every giver, however you gave, wherever you gave, whatever you give, let's make this last declaration that's based on Psalm chapter 1, verse 3. Let's make it together. Ready? Declare. As I

0: give today in faith. Come on. Say it. My leaf also shall not wither. Come on. And whatsoever I say, whatsoever I give, and whatsoever I do shall prosper in Jesus' name. Now, everybody, open your mouth and celebrate your income, your abundance, and your overflow in Jesus' name. Our ushers are coming now to serve you, and while they're doing that, please pay attention to our announcements as they play on the screen.
1: 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Welcome, welcome, welcome. This week we do have some exciting opportunities coming up for you to worship with us, and we hope that you take advantage of each and every one of them. 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
2: Coming up this week, the Highway District Convention at Lively Stone Church of God off Tonic Williams Darling Highway. And we are looking forward to seeing each of you this week, but especially on Thursday night when our very own Minister Gia Roll will be preaching the Word of God. So lifers, as many of you as possible, please make sure that you are in attendance. And then on Friday, Teen Life is back on the road at Agape Church, where our very own Anaya Roll will be the guest intercessor, and our very own Minister Marisha will be preaching. So parents, have your teens there by 7 p.m. sharp.
1: Now get out your calendars, because we do have some important dates coming up that we want you to keep in mind. And that's starting off with our Ladies Ministry Father's Day service that kicks off next week, Sunday. So make sure that you bring your fathers, grandfathers, uncles, brothers, all of the father figures that you know in your life to church next week, Sunday, as we want to celebrate and honor them in a very special way. And then Vacation Bible School is coming up soon, so parents, make sure that you have already got in touch with the Life Children's Ministry for more information and to make sure that your kids are registered for that in the coming weeks. And then, lifers, we are getting ready for the exciting start of summer life that kicks off July 5th. Sure that you are ready to go out and bring persons into the sanctuary as we commit to our goal of hashtag 1000. And now it's celebration time. A very special happy birthday is extended to all of those celebrating this week, but especially Aline Francois and Leah Cooper, who both celebrate today. Happy birthday to both of you, and may God continue to bless you with so many more years. And coming up this week, Kamari Roll, Shandia Finlayson, Zedtisha Cummings, Mother Deanna Cumberbatch, and a very special happy birthday to our very own First Lady and Chief Intercessor of this Life Worship Center house, Minister Robin Roll, Betty Ann Skinner, Minister Patrice Taylor, Juliet Daxson. And that does it for us here at Lifetime this week. But as always, make sure that you're sharing the content that's blessing you with others. 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And the testimony line is still open, so make sure that you're sharing your glory stories with us. 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

anybody grateful they came to church this morning? Anyone else grateful that they came to church this morning? Already so full. So wherever you are, can you just lift your voice and thank God for what he's already done, how he's already moved, how he's already touched us. Come on, find something to say to him, something beautiful, something to honor him and bless him. Father, we lift you. We thank you for your faithfulness to this people. You always meet us in this place.

Now, Father, we thank you for this time in your word. Father, I thank you that this moment was not missed. As Kenyatta was singing, and he made an invitation for that person that needed Christ. I pray for that person wherever they are in this room, that they don't wait for a call to be made, but right in their seat, that they surrender their lives to you. That love of God that convicts, not condemns. That love of God that embraces, that does not remind us of our wrong, but gives us a promise, a future and an end. I pray that that love embraces my brother and my sister in this room right now that has not come into relationship with Jesus Christ. And that as we minister this word, as we move through this moment, that God conviction, love would overwhelm them, and that they surrender their lives to you. I pray now for that person in need of a family, a church family to connect with. I pray, Father God, that your Holy Spirit convicts them to make that decision to connect to this house. I pray for those ones, there are persons sitting in this room right now saying, I want to leave, I got to leave, but there's something holding me here. Let them not be disappointed. Let them encounter you in a real way. I bless you now, God, for that person that didn't even realize that their headache is gone. Backs are being healed in the name of the Lord Jesus. God, I pray for Samantha's father, Samantha Mondestine. Her father that had that stroke this morning. I pray in Jesus' name that you intervene into that situation. And we speak life. We speak strength to Sam. Dad is out of the country. I speak strength to her that her faith not fail. To her mother that their faith not waver. That they believe you. And we thank you, God, for a performance. Touch him, I pray. In Jesus' mighty name. Any other person that is not well in this room, we lift them up before you now. Candia and Sin that are grieving the loss of their mother, strengthen them, I pray. That entire family as they deal with this heaviness. Be thou still their strength and their shield. You promise that their blessing for the. I rebuke that demonic spirit now. That demon that feels free to walk through these aisles and afflict. I curse your plan and your agenda. I evict you from this place now. Get out. I extend my hands. Do what you got to do with this mic. Over this section here. I saw movement here. Every headache lifts from this section. Every headache lift. Like it was a demon on an assignment to afflict, to cause pain. I don't know if it's backache, headaches, or whatever, but I really saw a spirit moving through. I could define it. I saw it moving. In this, by the authority of Jesus Christ. No, thank you, Father. Take up your weapons. Take up what you just put down. And then go. Put back in order what you just rearranged. Put it back in order. And go back to the pits of hell from whence you came. In the name of Jesus. There's a digestive issue that's being healed right now in this section here.
Hallelujah. Hallelujah. I pray in here, there's a case of acid reflux, indigestion. You've been swallowing all kinds of things, antacids and different things, trying to get it to resolve, but it wouldn't resolve. I command it to leave now in Jesus' name by the power of the Holy Spirit. Be healed. Be healed. Pressures regulated now. Sugar levels normalized now. Glory to God. Hallelujah. I know someone saying we sing a lot in this place, but there's something about the songs of the Lord that invoke an increase in the weight of presence. I'm going to sing one line of the song, and I'm decreeing that every illness, every disease, the ones that we did not call, every discomfort, every pain, I heard you say, not everyone, that can't happen. Yes, it can. That's what the word declared. Everyone in the room was healed. Six. Our God is the awesome God. He reigns from heaven above with the wisdom of God.

0: got healed, just got delivered, just got set free. You, I don't have to come back there. The glory of God is here. Receive. I don't want to build these moments that is about Pastor Denzel and about how anointed he is. The glory of God is here. That pain we decree be gone in Jesus' name. That illness be gone in Jesus' name. Some of you say, come on and lay your hands in the back. I don't need to lay my hands back there. The glory of God is here. The awesome God is here. Let all the other names fade away. Let Denzel fade away. Let life fade away. Until there's only you. And we give him glory. And we give him glory. Yes, sir. Yes, sir. Yeah, it just left. Just left. All right, let me explain what just happened. I was feeling it right here. I was feeling a sharp, sharp headache right here. And I was like, this ain't mine. Who won this? It was very, very sharp. And just now when I said it just left, I could just lift it, like the entire thing lifted. So I don't know who I'm talking to right now, because that's a sign. The things that are hidden belongs to the Lord. Deuteronomy 29 and 29, the things that are revealed belong to us. As we just decreed that it is lifted, I'm commanding now that every other condition is lifting in this room now. Some of y'all ain't shout. Y'all be here from 8 o'clock. Y'all ain't open your mouth yet. You gotta be able to find a shout right there. Glory to God. Woo! Luke 11, let's go fast. We gotta go. We gotta go. Let me give you something. Listen to me. Let me say this. Those of you that gotta leave, we are not gonna be offended if you leave. We know you gotta leave. I promise you. My members cornered me one day. They said, Pastor, people gotta leave. Let them leave. Stop. Cut into preaching because people got to leave. Now, mustn't you do look on me? I'm sure you're there. Stop cutting the preaching because people got to leave. If they got to leave, they can watch it online. We want the word. Give us them people here. So I can make sure I only. Are those people who want to hear the word still here? To make sure you're still here. Luke 11, 9 to verse 13. All of our birthday people, happy birthday to you. Amen. Anybody birthday today? Birthday today? Man. Birthday today. Like, your birthday on June the 14th. You ain't making that up. Come. I really should ask for an ID. Come. Oh, you get crowned and everything. Happy birthday to you. God bless you. Oh, wow. Wow. Glory to God. John Davis Jr.? Stop that. It's John Davis Jr.'s daughter. Ain't that something? I speak often about John Davis Sr. and the mantle that he released on my father, and then I had a dream about him releasing the mantle on me. And this is his granddaughter. Glory to God. No, John Davis Sr., granddaughter. I got you. Yeah, I got you. I can do the math. Glad to see you. And you get something for your birthday. See you back next week. God bless you. Happy birthday, girlfriend. This crown don't mean it's your birthday. No, I don't think you tried to fool me with this crown on, you know. No, I remember you. Tell me who you is. Don't say in the mic, it's good, Shimmy. Who you is? You don't want this no more because I don't remember you. You still want it? Okay, I thought you didn't want it anymore. All right. But you can take the money though. Okay, good. Smart girl. Happy birthday to you all. I don't do seed for birthday in the week. I only give you some of your birthday on Sunday. All right? So, Tracy, talk to Dewey. Robin, man. Man. I can't get out of that one. Lord Jesus. Oh, man. I don't know how I let this woman get married to me 7 days before her birthday. I don't know what I was thinking. I look at myself this week, I say, but you want dumb, but you mean, are you married 10 days before her birthday? So it don't matter what I did Wednesday. All I do, and listen to me, I carry on bad Wednesday. I did well. Ask her. I did well. You know when you get them crying? Listen to me. She didn't forget that.
1: Yeah, she didn't forget that.
0: She, while she enjoying what I did on Wednesday, she say, so what you doing for me on my birthday?
2: As she should.
0: But I mean, but this year, anniversary, I doing things. We doing things. We was out of the country. She said, so what we doing for my birthday? I say, the devil. Oh, Jesus. So anyway, Robin's birthday on Wednesday. Amen. I think she really wants to have a quiet birthday. Quiet, you know, nice and simple. Cousin, that's you in the back. Yeah? So good to see you, cousin. Oh, man, glad to have you here. So many people that are here. Mother Deanna, birthday this week as well. Mother Deanna. Yes, sir. So thank God for you. Happy birthday to you. And Daniil and Alicia, God bless you all. Everybody, birthday this week. God bless you. I said, I thought of Dewey say you got that Tracy birthday on? Tracy on Thursday, the day after Robin. What you doing, Dewey? Let's do dinner together. You pay for it. Are you serious? Yeah, I do some things this week. Whew. Amen. Glory to God. Anyway, Luke 11, verse number 9 to 13. Let's go real fast. I will not go through all that I have planned. Most Sundays I get through about 900 to 1,000 words of notes. Most Sundays I come here with about 1,700 words of notes. This morning I have 2,500 words of notes. And God is faithful. I won't do that to you all though. Trust me, you won't. You'll be all right. And I say unto you, let's read together so you can stretch yourself. And then you sit down. Ready? Read. And I say unto you,
3: ask and it shall be given.
0: Go ahead.
3: Seek and ye shall find.
0: Come on.
3: Knock and it shall be open unto you.
0: Verse 10.
3: For everyone that asketh receiveth.
0: Right.
3: And he that seeketh findeth. And to him that knocketh it shall be open.
0: Read.
3: If the son shall ask bread of any of you that is a father, will he give him a stone?
0: Now he didn't say any of you that have a child. God, this could go to next week. If a son shall ask bread of any of you that is a father, because some people have sons, but they are not fathers. Next week. If a son shall ask bread of any of you that is a father, will he give him a stone? Fathers don't do that. Baby daddies make excuses, make promises. Fathers don't do that. This is Father's Day, but some of y'all may not come back next week and you may be visiting. I'll never forget this. There was a season, this has stained my life, stained my psyche. There was a season when Chester was working for me before I fired him. I didn't have to add that part, but it just makes the story more exciting. But before I fired him, and he was working for me, we were out one day, and this brother brought me the tears. We went, and we stopped somewhere to get lunch. So I bought him lunch, and I had my lunch, and I was hungry, and I started eating. And he would not eat. I said, Chess, what happened? You were hungry? He said, "Buddy D, I ain't sure if any food home. So I can't eat this. Because I don't know home for my children." Chester, that was all them years ago. I was crying. I sat in my Jeep almost to the point of tears. That's a father. That's a father. And God has blessed this church with some. This ain't Father's Day yet, but I'd like to celebrate our men. Can you clap for the men of life? Some great men. Y'all better clap louder than that for the men. Come on, clap louder than that. Let's jump over to verse 13. Let's go here. Verse 13, we can end here. Everybody ready? Read. All right, that's it. Listen. Do not move out of your seat. Do not go to heal anybody. The person sitting to your left, the person sitting to your right, the person behind you, the person in front of you, don't you move. You say to them, "Welcome to the life experience," and then you and them sit down. Don't move from your seat. Dwayne, you just move. Don't move. All right, real fast, let's go. Now, for context, we were here last week. I don't know, I didn't count the time. We were probably here for about 5 hours last week. We came here intentionally for that. Let me help you to understand. We came here because we wanted the infilling of the Holy Ghost. That we take for granted how important in the church, we take for granted how important the filling of the Holy Ghost is. And we determined, based on the leading of the Spirit, that we were not going to do that in this church any longer. And so we determined on a Sunday, usually people would call a revival or have whatever, you know, call some services. We said on Sunday morning, we go in for God. Yeah. We shutting down our agenda, shutting down the schedule, that we gonna lay hands, we laid hands on persons, and we thank God that people all over this church were filled with the Holy Ghost, with the evidence of speaking in other tongues, that the power of God was evident. Thank God that not only were people filled, people were healed. Yeah. In that service on last Sunday, it was a mighty, mighty move of God that we make no apologies for. I heard afterwards, say, "Boy, Pastor, we had a lot of guests here." I said, "Well, glory to God. I hope they got Jesus." Because it was not that kind of Sunday. It was a Sunday that we intentionally made the time to go after God. And I believe we can do that again real soon. We're going to make that a regular. I ain't say every month or every 2 months or however, but we're going to do it regular, that we can just shut the agenda down. None of those kind of things that we usually do. No Christmas that morning. We can just go after God. Because sometimes we take for granted that people are filled. We take for granted that people actually have the Holy Ghost. Now, glory to God, Denzel, what are you doing? This is not on the script. The Holy Ghost is so important to our existence. Real quickly, sorry, I gave you all 1,000 scriptures, and I'm about to give you all 3 that are on the list. First one, go to John 16 and 7. I think that's it. It's not on the list, but it's very powerful. I want you to see this. Everybody, ready, read.
3: "Nevertheless, I tell you the truth. It is expedient for you that I go away. For if I go not away, the Comforter come unto you, but if I depart, I will send him unto you."
0: Give me that in the Passion so we can make sure it's clear that everybody gets it. Go ahead, read.
3: "But here's the truth. It's to your advantage that I go away. divine encourager will not be released to you, but after I depart, I will send him to you.
0: I talked about this last week. I want you to see this again. Jesus is saying, this is in red in your Bible. Jesus says, it is better for you that I go. I go so that the Holy Spirit can come. Now, that, you cannot just read over that and gloss over that. That is so potent, so heavy, that Jesus says, the Holy Ghost being here is a greater advantage than I being here. I ain't saying that. Jesus says that. I'm going to say it again. He says, the Holy Ghost being here with you is more advantageous than me staying here with you. Now, that should redefine, reclassify how we view the Holy Ghost from this point on. That the Holy Ghost is that important that Jesus says, having the Holy Ghost with you is better than having me with you. And I explained how that works last week. I'm going to go into that again. Watch the teaching from last week, and it'll make more sense to you. I want you to go to another text. Go to Isaiah chapter 11. Let's go from the first verse.
3: There shall come forth a rod from the stem of Jesse.
0: Uh-huh.
3: And a branch shall grow out of his roots.
0: All right, so we ain't got, just to make it, let me cut to the chase. That scripture is talking about Jesus. All right? That rod out of the stem of Jesse, a branch shall grow out of his roots, is talking about Jesus. I'll read the next verse.
3: The Spirit of the Lord shall rest upon him.
0: Go ahead.
3: The Spirit of wisdom and understanding.
0: Uh-huh.
3: The Spirit of counsel and might.
0: Uh-huh.
3: The Spirit of knowledge and the fear of the Lord.
0: Listen to me. The Holy Spirit coming upon you is not just tongues. Someone say not just tongues. Not just tongues. It is not just falling out. It is not just the exuberance that we Pentecostals have. Say it again, Denzel, no problem. It is not just the exuberance that we Pentecostals, Charismatics, and some Baptists, and then some Anglicans, and then some Catholics, and then some Methodists have. It is more than that. Man, now I got to do something else. I got to do something else to make this make sense. Because somebody here is anti- the show of the Holy Ghost. There are some people here, not the person, not you, the person next to you, who might believe that all the stuff we do ain't necessary. And these people who shout like that, they faking. That girl who fall down, who pastor pray for, she was just faking. She's being emotional. People them doing all this kind of stuff like that, they just, oh, that's loud. People who doing all this stuff like that, they emotional. They just, you know, they so caught up in church. Don't mind them. Then that ain't real. Go to Acts chapter 8. Let's try, I don't know, verse 14. Let me see what I say.
3: Now when the apostles who were at Jerusalem heard that Samaria had received the word of God, they sent Peter and John to them.
0: Go ahead.
3: Who, when they had come down, prayed for them that they might receive the Holy Spirit.
0: Prayed for them that they might receive the Holy Spirit. Keep on reading.
3: For as yet he had fallen upon none of them. They had only been baptized in the name of the Lord Jesus.
0: Keep on reading.
3: Then they laid hands on them and they received the Holy Spirit.
0: Read it one more time.
3: Then they laid hands on them and they received the Holy Spirit.
0: I'm doing this here. Her Bible white, they say Holy Spirit. I think black, I say Holy Ghost. You know, Holy Ghost. That, you know, Spirit sounds so sanitized. Holy Ghost, scare you. Read that line one more time.
3: Then they laid hands on them and they received the Holy Ghost.
0: Next verse.
3: And when Simon saw that through the laying on of the apostles' hands the Holy Ghost was given.
0: All right. Read that again.
3: And when Simon saw that through laying on of the apostles'
0: hands. I need to clarify this one more again. Simon did witchcraft. Simon was not a believer. Well, He got saved. Now this is heavy right here. Because he got saved. Because you know in the Bahamas, everybody's saved. You go to every bar in this country, and most of them brethren in that bar, they save. And they'll tell you how they pray every morning. And they read their Bible. They save. That's how Simon was. He was one of them. One of them Bahamian save. Okay, y'all looking at me funny. You know, because y'all know everybody in the House Assembly, all them save. If you question every one of them, there's a Christian. You know, Christian don't require much. You just, you know, I as a Christian, you as a Christian, everybody a Christian. The standard of being and what a Christian should be, you don't worry about that no more. You know, I just go to church, so I as a Christian. I got a Bible, so I as a Christian. I have a pastor, so I'm a Christian. Anyway, so Simon. Now, of course, none of these work in, this don't happen in the Bahamas. He used to go to church, but he also used to do witchcraft. Not in the Bahamas. You know, that's this in Samaria. You know, on the praise team. But got dream book. You know, there may be somebody here when the birthdays go on the screen, you take a picture. Preach, Denzel. Preach, boy. You know, somebody can ask you, I'm leaving here. Pastor, how old Robin is again? How old Robin is? Mm-hmm. Take that and take the 17 and take the 6, you know. You ready to get 176? And take that and fall ball that, put a 2 in front of that. I think 2 is birthday. Somebody over there said, no, ain't 2. Yes, Lord. Get that 1876, put a 2 with that and box that, and good God Almighty, let the blessing roll. Let's build a church. I taken too long here this evening in the script. Simon is a sorcerer. He works witchcraft. Read the text, everybody ready, read.
3: And when Simon saw,
0: y'all ain't seeing this. Phil, what did Simon see? No, you're missing my question. What did he see? Because a lot of us preach that we have the Holy Ghost and nothing is seen. Simon saw the boy didn't have no discernment. I know a lot of you, for us to see a Holy Ghost, we need to have discernment. We need a Holy Ghost magnifying glass. We need a Holy Ghost microscope to see a Holy Ghost. Simon didn't get a Holy Ghost microscope. He was in the flesh, but in the flesh, he saw something in them and on them that made him say, I won't buy this because this thing look off the chain. What are you saying, Pastor? I'm saying that there had to be some physical manifestation as to why Simon offered money. You ain't getting me. They had to do something. Someone probably did something like Rakati Pahanzolaba. Someone else, hey, y'all don't like this. I know you're mad. Somebody else, they did something because Simon say, I've been working witchcraft all these years and I ain't never seen nobody carry on the way they carry on. But boy, whatever this thing is, give me this. Ask the person next to you, because I believe this qualifies for them. Ask them, please, how do you hide your Holy Ghost?
2: Jesus. Wow.
0: How is your Holy Ghost so incognito or incognigro? How is it that your Holy Ghost is under disguise? Or I've been sitting next to you all day in church, and every time the man says shout, you suck your teeth. But you got the Holy Ghost. How your Holy Ghost so private? Let me get somebody. I need my Holy Ghost filled people for nothing. Jump to your feet and just holler and celebrate, because you know you got something. There's a wheel in the middle of the wheel. We ain't ashamed. I'll do it right into your face, boy. Sit down. When Simon saw. So you and your, it don't take all that. You stay where you at. But boy, when this thing get on the inside of me, when that wheel start turning in the middle of the wheel, when I think of the goodness of Jesus, and all! Your Holy Ghost too cute for me. Simon, see them touch, this one jump. Touch, this one speak in tongues. Touch, this one. Now, the Bible never tells us what they did. But there had to have been something that a carnal person could see. So all of you that teach, you receive the Holy Ghost, and then you go back down, that don't match this. Because it got to be something that Simon sees. Now, I know y'all. See, you got to understand. Simon saw that when they went home, they walked different. Garbage. Because Simon saw it right there and then. Simon didn't follow them home. Stop adding to the Bible within there. They was right there. And how we know this happened right there and then? Because Peter rebuked him right there and then. Because right there and then, he saw something. And then he goes to Peter and says, sell me this. So, inside voice. The Holy Spirit coming upon you comes with physical manifestation. I don't care what they try to tell you. I don't care what you were taught in your church coming up. Let me say this parenthetically. I don't want you to think that the Pentecostals, like all them, get it. Because I've been in plenty of Pentecostal churches and they so dry. No, there's a famine in the land. There's a famine in the land. And I'm not saying special or more special than anybody else, but there's a famine that R.T. Kendall in his book, I never forget this, he stayed in my life, a statement he made in his book. R.T. Kendall says, he says, the 21st century church, he says 95% of the things we can do without the Holy Ghost. And so he says, if the Holy Ghost were to leave the Pentecostal and the 21st century church, we wouldn't even notice. Because most of what we do does not require the Holy Ghost. Praise and worship, no Holy Ghost. Prayer, no Holy Ghost. Offering, no Holy Ghost. Preaching, no Holy Ghost. The Holy Ghost is what defines us as believers, but the church of today is functioning and flowing and flourishing without the Holy Ghost. The problem with this church is that it's not the Lord's church. Because for his church to function, there got to be the Holy Ghost. Even this thing that we talk about so much, Kenyatta, we talk about the kingdom. You know, we get kingdom car wash, kingdom drugstore, kingdom wash, everything, because kingdom, kingdom, kingdom, kingdom. And we're doing kingdom without the Holy Ghost. How? How can there be kingdom without the Holy Ghost? That is antithetical to what the kingdom is. Please ask me to prove it. Put Romans 14 and 17 on the screen for me, please. I ain't get to one scripture I get written down here. I ain't touched my notes yet, Lord God. Romans 14 and 17. Read that, please, everybody. No, no fear, you can read it by yourself. Make it what you read. Read.
3: For the kingdom of God is not meat and drink.
0: What is it?
3: But righteousness and peace and joy in the Holy Ghost.
0: He says that the kingdom of God is righteousness, peace, and joy in the Holy Ghost. So how you get all this kingdom teaching, but no Holy Ghost teaching? How is there all talk about the kingdom of God, but they don't talk about the Holy Ghost? They go hand in hand. I must say it. Tracy, we have misrepresented Dr. Miles. Because not everybody got the language, do we, of kingdom. But they ain't got no Holy Ghost. You given the message of the kingdom and this kingdom teaching and that kingdom teaching and all these things about kingdom. But ain't no power attached to it. And if there's no power, it's not kingdom. It's information. It's philosophy. You can't disconnect a brokundila baha. One more scripture then I can teach. Acts chapter 1, verse number 8. Y'all should know this one. 8. Acts 1, verse 8. But ye shall receive power. I can't wait on them. After that, the Holy Ghost has come upon you. Someone shout power.
2: Power.
0: I said shout power.
2: Power.
0: He says you shall receive power after that the Holy Ghost has come upon you. If you are impotent, then something wrong with that Holy Ghost in you. Because with Holy Ghost comes power. Oh my God. Your living got to be with power. Your teaching got to be with power. The word power here is the word dunamis. That is miraculous power, able to perform mighty acts. There should be a mightiness about you. There should be a weight about you when you have the Holy Ghost. I told you to go to Isaiah, and I didn't prove what I was going to prove. This is the last scripture that I can teach. Isaiah 11 and verse 2. You did verse 1 already. Verse 2.
3: And the Spirit of the Lord shall rest upon him.
0: Uh-huh.
3: The Spirit of wisdom and
0: when you get the Holy Ghost, you have what? The Spirit of wisdom.
3: And understanding.
0: The Spirit of understanding. What else?
3: The Spirit of counsel.
0: What else?
3: And might.
0: Uh-huh.
3: The Spirit of knowledge.
0: Uh-huh.
3: And of the fear of the Lord.
0: This Holy Ghost, it comes with the physicality that we talked about from the book of Acts, that we talked about in Acts chapter 8, but it also comes with these six manifestations that we see in Isaiah chapter 11. That this is not talking about the gifts now. This isn't the gifts of the Spirit. This is the package. This is the nature of having the Holy Ghost. People with the Holy Ghost, there should be physical manifestation. There should be power. But there should also be these. People with the Holy Ghost are supposed to function in wisdom. Oh, God. People with the Holy Ghost are supposed to function with understanding. Repeat after me. People with the Holy Ghost, say that. Supposed to be smart. Let me just sit there. Whenever Marisha tells me one of my teachers get filled with the Holy Ghost, I will see their grades in 4 months. That don't sound right. Yes, it does. Because this Holy Ghost changes everything about your life. I grew up in a it's probably turning the mic off to say this, but it is what it is. In a space where everybody had Holy Ghost, but most everybody was failing in life. And that don't add up. You understand that? Holy Ghost really equates to winning in life. Now, okay. I didn't set it up now. This whole, I'm supposed to give one sentence to show you how important the Holy Ghost is. Did I do a good job to understand how important the Holy Ghost is? Y'all get it? That is important? Thanks. Nah, thanks for coming with me. Thank you, baby. Yeah. Your birthday ain't coming back no time soon, but thank you. I appreciate it. Lord Naya preaching out this week? I mean, what's she doing? She praying? Preach good. No, pray. You gonna pray this week? And then we should preach it. Ah, da, ba, ba, ba. That's gonna be powerful. Amen. Oh, Lord Jesus. Okay. I can end here. Man, I can end here. Next week is Father's Day. Fathers, can I keep on going next week? Or do you only need a Father's Day message? You want me to rile up with men or with being a man or keep on giving the Holy Ghost? What y'all say? Keep on going the Holy Ghost? Okay. All right. Yeah. Don't rile with being manic. Just because Father's Day is get riled. Do what too? Man, I ain't feeling like riling the man this year, man. Just preach with the Holy Ghost. Let the Holy Ghost rile them. Get them together. Okay, preach with the Holy Ghost then. All right. So let me just say it now, man. Stop being a lousy man. That's it. But none of the men in here. We don't have a lousy man in here. We have no lousy man in here. Our men take care of their children. Yes. But clap better than that for my man. Right, Don? Right, yes. Good man. Yeah. You know, you see, you got senior man like Ron Stubbs in there. Take care of your children. Okay. I mean, yes, sir. Yes, sir. God damn girls spoil rotten. Anyway, all them. So I pray for doing them. Strengthen them, Lord. Strengthen them, Lord. Ron got to press it all. Fresh at dawn. Amen. Look at some of them over there. Jeez. Spirit. Where's somebody? Carry the one plus the two. Okay. So I read this text. I can end right here. I read this text in... in Luke chapter 11, and the last verse of the text that we read, the opening text we read, it says that if you being evil know how to give good gifts to your children, how much more will the

0: talks about the Holy Ghost, please don't miss this. I was done with my notes. I was done preparing. I was finished and in prayer. And I had to leave prayer to come back and add something to the notes because I was teaching about what was said in Luke chapter 11 about the Holy Ghost. And the Holy Spirit then said to me, how do you preach this part of Luke 11 and not preach what precedes it? What precedes this part of the teaching that Jesus was given was a teaching on prayer, Shakara. He was talking about prayer, and from prayer, he moved to the Holy Ghost. If you read up in Luke 11, he's talking about asking, seeking, and knocking. Right before that, he talks about the parable when someone comes to your house at night and you have no bread. And you go to your neighbor's house, knock on their door, and you become an intercessor for your neighbor to get bread for the person that comes to your house. Y'all following? I'm trying to go fast, but I got to get to my end point. He says, Denzel, I need you to make sure the people understand that there is no Holy Ghost without prayer. That you cannot pull out the Holy Ghost and not attach prayer to it. There must be a posture of prayer for there to be an infilling or an activating or a refilling of the Holy Ghost. That's three different things. The infilling, the refilling, and the activation of the Holy Ghost. All three of those happen by prayer. And so those of you that don't pray, you're telling me you don't want Holy Ghost. Because there is no Holy Ghost without prayer. Please, if you write that down big in your notes, there is no Holy Ghost without prayer. If you feel your supply is running low, do what? Pray. If you need to be replenished, do what? Pray. If you want to be filled, do what? Pray. There is no way around it that the person that wants to be spirit-led must be a person of prayer. You cannot get around it. Amen to that. Let me give you three scriptures to that, and then I close in for truth this time. Number one, first scripture. We're talking about the baptism of the Holy Ghost or the infilling of the Holy Ghost. I hope I get this right. Look at Acts chapter 1, verse 14. Acts 1 and 14.
1: All these continued with one accord in prayer and supplication with the women and Mary, the mother of Jesus.
0: Read it again, girlfriend.
1: And all these continued with one accord in prayer and supplication.
0: Now, Acts chapter 2, verse number 1.
1: And when the day of Pentecost was fully come, they were all in one accord.
0: Now, right there, how did they get in one accord according to Acts 1 and 14?
1: In prayer.
0: Prayer got them in one accord. Verse chapter 2 comes and they were what? Still in one accord. And then what happened? The Holy Ghost came. So, for the baptism of the Holy Ghost, you got to be in prayer. I used to preach this once upon a time that in order to get on one accord, Charlie's, we had to sing the same song. But this text in Acts 1 and 14 says, no, to get in one accord, we got to pray. So understand this, it's easy for us to sing plenty, but it's pressure for us to pray plenty. But if you really want to become united as a church, you don't sing more, you pray more. It is more convenient to sing more, but if you really want to become connected as a church, you pray more. Glory to God, why I'm here. If you want to be connected to your boo, glory to God, pray more. See if people in back didn't hear me. If you want the connection to be tight, pray more. Because them other things y'all doing more don't connect you. They don't make you one. They make you frustrated. Yep. Perverted. And other things. But if you determine married couples in this room, pray more. If you pray more, you'll row less. I can tell you something that the Lord said to me last night in prayer about Denzel and Robin. I can say this. In prayer last night, yes, the Lord said this to me. He says, listen to me, son. I want you to remember what you teach from Galatians 3:3. Oh, you foolish Galatians, how finished

0: you in the flesh, what began in the spirit. And then he says, concerning me and this woman. Tell a quick story. You know Amina connected? One night in choir practice, Power God moving choir practice in 1999, in the month of June. And the choir practice, Power God moving the choir practice, and I prophesied to her. The next morning, she called me and asked me to explain the prophecy. I said, number one, I ain't never prophesied in my life. Number two, I remember what I say to you. And number three, all I can do is lie to you and tell you what that means. I don't know what that is, but the Spirit of God helped me to prophesy to her. We became friends after that. We began in the Spirit. God says gifts ain't gonna keep your marriage strong. He says you could go on all the vacations you want. You could have all the date nights you want. Preach, Denzel. Y'all could buy each other all kind of things and do all kind of stuff. But if you want this to stay strong, it began in the Spirit and it got to continue in the Spirit. If y'all lose prayer, y'all ain't gonna have nothing left. Preach, son. Sir, you hear me? If you lose prayer, ain't nothing left. You can't tell me, oh, God said this to woman for me. If God said that's a woman for you, why y'all don't pray? Hey, one of y'all who want me to marry y'all soon can tell me God do it. You telling me God do it, but I don't have no prayer life. I'm talking to you. And some of y'all who've been married for a little while and things are a little shaky and you want counseling, before you go to the counselor, go pray. Don't look at me like that. I ain't scared of you. I'm strong. Grab that man hand, grab that woman hand and say, Father, you started this thing. Father, you birthed thing. Listen to me. Let me walk down the aisle down here. Listen to me. You don't have the ability to love her enough not to cheat on her. You don't have the ability to love him enough not to cheat on him. The love that keeps marriage together in filial. It is eros. It's agape. It's the God kind of love. And the only way to keep a marriage together, you need the God kind of love flowing from me to you and from you to me. You ain't that off the chain. You're dirty, nasty, and you're unfaithful. But when the love of God get on the inside of you, that Holy Ghost gets to working on the inside of you, it'll make you, come on here, Grammy. It'll make you walk right. It'll make you talk right on God. It'll teach you how to live your life before God. Hey, God Almighty. All right. He says, so they continue one accord in prayer. I said it's ending. That's number one. So for the infilling of the Holy Ghost, prayer. Go to Acts chapter. I really feel Dr. Bill this morning. Acts chapter 4 and verse 31.
1: And when they had prayed, the place was shaken where they were assembled together. And they were all filled with the Holy Ghost.
0: Now, what did you read before that? Acts 2, right? And in Acts 2, what happened? They were
1: one accord.
0: And they were what? Filled, right? The same people that were filled in Acts 2 were filled again in Acts 4. So if you were filled in Acts 2, why are you going to be filled again in Acts 4? You can't fill with full. That was pretty good. You can't fill what's full. So obviously something happened between Acts 2 and Acts 4 to cause them to get unfilled. So now you got it. That's called life. Life happened between Acts 2 and Acts 4, and so now they need to be refilled. But the same way they had to pray to be filled in Acts 2, they had to pray again now. Read it again in Acts 4:31.
1: And when they had prayed.
0: When they had prayed, they prayed again, and now they were refilled. Those of you who saying, I need a refilling, pray. Am I doing this going across? If you want to be refilled, then pray. Okay. Y'all looking at me funny. I got to stop. I really feel like going long, but it's just bubbling. No, I ain't going to do it. You saying go ahead. I ain't going to do it. Now the last one, so that was the one, the infilling, refilling. Last one, activation. Go to Luke 3:21. Let's try that.
1: Now when all the people were baptized, it came to pass that Jesus, also being baptized and praying, the heaven was opened.
0: We usually miss this detail about Jesus' baptism. Luke is the one who caught it. Luke says, the heavens didn't just open and the dove came down. That was not automatic. Baptism didn't open the heavens, prayer did. We usually talk about when John baptized Jesus and he was baptized and then the heavens opened and the Holy Ghost came upon him like a dove. We miss this detail. It didn't miss and open. The Bible says that Jesus was praying. I ain't making this up. Jesus was praying, and as he was praying, the heavens opened up and the Holy Ghost descended upon them. And this was the activation of the Holy Ghost. There is infilling, there is refilling, there is activation. There's that thing that comes upon you when you start laying on hand. That's activation. That's activating the Holy Ghost. Because you could be filled but not activated. And you better don't move until you're activated. Because you can't activate yourself. I feel something pushing me down the road. The Holy Ghost is the activator. So be careful, Anna, when you start activating yourself. When you find yourself able to turn your Holy Ghost off and on, then you need to trade that one in, because that's your Holy Ghost. You need to get His Holy Ghost. You need His Spirit that you have to submit to Him for Him to activate it. When I gave Samir the instructions this weekend, I said, boy, go and pray first. I don't want your gift. I want the anointing. Because once you could prophesy, you could prophesy. Once you could sing, you could sing. Once you could pray, you could pray. But that becomes, be careful how you allow your, oh God, I get in trouble. How you allow your gift to become you. Keep that gift submitted unto Him. Glory to God. I heard someone praying on the prayer call. I'm not rebuking you. You may not remember this, but I need you. This is a teaching point. Someone was praying on the prayer call this week, and they said, God, give us an extra supply of the Holy Ghost. He don't do that. God will not allow you to bring a tithe in your back trunk. The Holy Ghost don't come with extra. Ask me why. Because if you get extra, you won't need to go back to Him. So He gives us this day our daily bread. He puts us in a position where every single day we got to go back and say, Father, I stretch my hand to Thee. No other help I know. It's not designed that you got enough. You got a barrel at the house, a barrel on the job, a barrel in the car. No. He gives you enough for the journey so that you will always find yourself back before Him and say, Lord, fill me again. Tell your neighbor, there ain't no extra Holy Ghost. Ain't no extra. You got to come back to be supplied again. You got to come back and be supplied again. You got to come back and be supplied again. I know you got it last week, but you got to come back again now and be supplied again. Some of y'all did it to church. No, I'm did it to the Holy Ghost. Glory to God. You just come to church every week. You don't need church every week. Yes, I do. That I need to be refilled again. Lord, I didn't do what I had to do this past week. And now God, fill me again. Lord God, I thank you for what happened last time. But now fill me again. Prayer must be your constant posture. Alan, in ancient times, in the ancient days, there was this historic device. It's called a CD player. In ancient times, we had this device. It was called a CD player. They don't have it no more. They old-fashioned. But back in the day, ancient times, had a CD player. And you would take your CD and you would put it in the player. I was rich after university. I had a 5-disc CD player. I was a millionaire. I bought that from the pawn shop for $86. 5-disc CD player that I had. I put my 5-disc inside and let the bad boy play. And they'll pick through my songs and play them. Any of y'all know, but anybody's around them old-fashioned days? The old, yeah. Back in the old days, yeah. Here is the question. A lot of you like me, who would say that CD playing some good music. But the truth of the matter is, the CD doesn't play music. The CD stores music. The player plays the music. Sometimes we give more credit to the CD than we should. Because without the player, the CD is nothing. I don't care how many amazing tracks on that CD. If you don't have a player, I came across this the hard way because we still go out every once in a while. Back in the day, Denzel Rowland and friends would go out to do little concerts. And I remember we sang, I never forget this, Denzel Rowland and friends sang somewhere and Jamal Bryan was there. Jamal Bryan was talking afterwards how much he enjoyed it. And he said, man, I love you guys' music. I said, man, take a CD. He said, I'm sorry to disappoint you, but I don't have anything to play it on. And that hurt my feelings. I was offended. But he said, I don't have no means of playing a CD. And I was telling him how good the CD is. He says, I heard y'all, I know it's good, but don't give me your CD, you're only gonna waste it. He says, now if you want me to take it so you're not offended, I will take it from you, but I will probably leave it in my hotel room. Because I have nothing to play it on. The Holy Ghost is the CD. You are the CD player. Some of you last week was waiting for the Holy Ghost to play the music. Holy Ghost don't play music. Holy Ghost contains the music. You got to let the Holy Ghost be inserted into you. And then you got to turn up the volume on your player. You got to now free the CD so that what's on the CD can be played through you. You wanted the Holy Ghost to come out of the player, grab your mouth and start moving your mouth up and down. You wanted the Holy Ghost to jump out and start massaging your back and start shaking your body and start moving you. No, the Holy Ghost is just the CD. You are the player. And a lot of you didn't get what you wanted last week. I couldn't go home without saying this because you refused to let the CD play. We're about to walk out of these doors because we've been here long enough. But as you go out of this place today, I want you to grab your neighbor and shake him and tell him, let the CD play. There are some songs that he wants to play on you. Let the CD get out. There's multiple tracks on that thing. Let that thing get out of you. Let the sound get out of you. Open up your mouth and let it come out. Move your body, let it come out. Move your hands, let it come out. There's a greater level of power. There's a greater level of anointing. There's a greater level of release. But it's waiting on you to let the thing out. Let that have a hushakadaha. Lift up your head. That's it right there. Let the Holy Ghost. And I'm done. Father, I pray that we free that deposit of the Holy Ghost to do what he wants to do in our lives. That we free the tongues to be released. That we free the healing to be released. We free the spirit of wisdom. spirit of knowledge, spirit of might, spirit of counsel, that we free it to function in our lives. Arise, O God, within us. Arise, O God, in us. For thine, O God, is the kingdom. Thine, O God, is the power. Thine is the glory. 60 seconds, we're done. Can you let the CD play for the next 60 seconds? We're gone. We're done. 60 seconds. Come on. Everybody, let the CD. Close your eyes if you got to. Let it play. Glory. Hallelujah.

If you're here this morning and you are not saved, you didn't been here all this time, you might as well just seal the deal. If you've not given your life to the Lord, and from Kenyatta sang earlier to the moment I prayed, you felt that conviction, you might have prayed already and given your life to Him. If you did that already, I just want a chance. We want to pray with you and to give you some steps as to how to live this life, how to move from this point. If you were in this room and you want to give your life to the Lord, you want to surrender your life to Jesus, you want to become Christian for real, not one in name, but one in deed. If that is you, lift your hand right now. Don't worry about who's standing next to you. Lift your hand. If you want to give your life to the Lord, lift your hand. Wherever you are. Wherever you are. Wherever you may be in this room. Don't miss this moment. Lift it up high. Let us see you. Lift it up high. Don't be ashamed. Don't be ashamed. Thank you, Jesus. Thank you, Jesus. Father, I pray for those in their seats now, those online now, that your love embrace them, convicts them, that they surrender their all to you. Not just some, but all. In Jesus' name. Those of you in the room that may not have a church home, you say, you know what, I think I found my church. They've been here long, boy, but they've been here strong. You say, I believe I found the church I'm supposed to connect with. If that is you and you believe you found your church and you believe you found your pastor, if you are that person, just wave your hand. I don't want to miss this moment. If that is you, I'm going to give you this chance. No pressure on anybody, but I want to give this opportunity to you. If you want to make this house, this church, your church home, put your hand. Glory to God. Hallelujah. Life clap for everyone that's in this room. Let's give praise. We thank God for all of you. My last assignment, I want to just pray for those birthday people this week. Come on, real quickly. Thank you.

Oh, I come to you, Mom. You know, I come to you. Father, we bless this precious gift. Thank you, God. Your promises with a long life, you will sustain us. You will satisfy us. Satisfy this, your daughter. Strengthen her. Strengthen her. In this church, I thank you, God, that we don't die of old age. We don't die of disease. We die of completed assignment. We pray, Father God, that this daughter will complete the work that you've put in her heart to do. That she will finish what she's been assigned to do. There's so much that she has to carry. So much load that she has to carry. Thank you, God. I pray for this year that the load be lightened. That the load be lightened. Let her experience a level of peace that she has missed for years. Let this be a year of shalom for her. Peace. In Jesus' mighty name. We bless her now. In Jesus' name. Father, we bless this daughter now. We decree the blessing, the increase, the favor of God. Now may her head be lifted up. May her head be lifted up. No more shame. Cause it, wow, my left hand is right on fire. In Jesus' name. There's that anointing. Thank you, Jesus. Thank you, Jesus. On the left and the right, two sources of income. I thank you for it. Left and right in Jesus' name. I bless this daughter now. A year of rest. A year of rest. A year of rest. We bless this gift. God is speaking. Thank you, God, that there were... Whoa. I say to you, as Jethro says to Moses, you will need help. For it's going to be so great. Begin preparing your mind. Oh, there's an anointing. Glory to God. There's an anointing. You will need help. It's going to be too great for you. So much is coming. It's coming so heavy. Thank you, Jesus. We bless Alicia now.

those seeds that you've sown are going to come into their own. And it ends with this line: walk into your season. Walk into your, I don't usually use those kind of language, but I hear this, that one season is shutting down, another one is open. Walk into it. Don't be afraid. Walk into it. We bless this gift. That the only thing over his head is blessing. I pray for the mantle of his great-great-grandfather to rest upon him. That mighty anointing that rests in his bloodline, rest upon him. Let him know it. Let him know it. Let him become acquainted with it. We bless this daughter. It is about to be the greatest year of her life. I gotta be your man of God. I hear the Lord say this will be a year of freedom. Your hands, your feet will be made free. Your mind about to be made free. Sukul Praha. Ipon Zadabaha. You will lead us into the Freedom Center. Free. Free. Thank you, God, that this daughter will be immune to bondage. Her system will repel it. Anything that looks like bondage will have no space in her life. Anything that looks like restriction will have no space in her life. No chains, no bondages, freedom. In Jesus' name. Thank you now, God. All things passed away and all things made new. All the scarring, all of the hurts. Wow.

0: Scripture says that God says, I will not forget the labor of love. And you've labored and not gotten the return on your labor. God says, I've not forgotten. I see you. Vengeance is mine and I will repay. It's not your job. Vengeance of the Lord is working on your behalf. And you will be repaid from that was stolen from you. That was taken violently from you. It shall be restored. In the name of Jesus. So we bless her. We bless her. In Jesus' name. Restoration. In Jesus' name. Happy birthday to all of you. God bless you. Happy birthday. Let's stand to our feet. God is not forgotten. Who close now? Oh, I miss it. Whose birthday? Yep. Oh, Daria, I forget you, baby girl. When your birthday? Your birthday today? What? Huh? Today is June 14. You are correct. And your birthday on June 14. How old are you on June 14? How old are you? You 8. Okay. Who are you? Who's your mommy and your daddy? Ah, okay. Hi. He's so bold and so calm. What's your name, buddy? What's your name? Frank? Huh?
1: Ethan.
0: Ethan. All right, Ethan, let me bless you for your birthday. You mind me giving you some money for your birthday? You don't. Ethan says, not at all. Huh? I know you want money. Yeah, I know you want some money. All right. Ethan say, mommy ain't getting this mine. Father, I bless this precious gift. Thank you for the call that's on his life. A great leader. His confidence and boldness is with a kingdom assignment. And he will fulfill that assignment. I bless him. Mighty prophet of God. Mighty prophet of God. Mighty prophet of God. We drape him in this anointing now. And he will walk in it. Yes, he will. He will. A restorer of the breach. A repairer of the breach. That's it. A repairer of the breach. That's who it is. In Jesus' name, we bless him. In Jesus' name. This precious gift, we pray over her now. Thank you for the grace that's on Dari.

Three words. Dwayne. This is Lura. Amen. Glory to God. Amen. Amen. Hallelujah. All right. All right. What is that about it? That's who looking back? That's it? That's Permi? Hey, Permi. Eric Cooley. Yeah, let's keep on going. No, it's the pastor. I move. You don't rush me. Glad to have you, man. Yeah. Why you some bells, bro? Hey, I love you, buddy. Yeah. Don't you dare leave early, I've taught you. All right, good. Excellent. Who's coming? That's you? God.

I did not do something I was supposed to do last week, but like we end up. So, glory is good and bad. And I thank him for that glory, boy. And this is what I always pray. Moments like this, I pray that it fixes everything. That it fixes everything. Restores everything. Replenishes everything. I wanted to do it. I probably can do it next week then. Because it concerns Tracy. Listen to me, I'll do it next week. Because I needed to be fully to get that. But I pray, God, that what's flowing on her, this is what I just heard, let it hit all of her guests.

0: 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I feel fire so heavy. So heavy. So heavy. Shokata lebohunza dabai. Rotata banzo dabai. In the name of Jesus, let the glory be released. Let the glory be released. Let the glory. Let the glory be released. Let the glory be released. In the name of Jesus. You will not lose your mind. You will not lose your mind. We curse mental health disorders now. We curse emotional imbalance now. Schizophrenia, dementia, Alzheimer's, whatever the disorder of the mind is, we call your mind into order. He will keep you in perfect peace, whose mind is stayed on him. We decree the peace, the peace, the peace, the peace, the peace, the peace of God. Lord God Almighty, thank you, Jesus. Lay your hand on your head now. We decree peace over your mind. Peace over your mind. Peace over your mind. Peace over. We're trying to get you out of here, but I feel this thing breaking. Peace over your mind now in the name of the Lord Jesus. In Jesus' name. In Jesus' name. Yes, sir. Yes, sir. Yes, sir. Yes, sir. We can't that nervous breakdown. While I'm here, I take authority over meningitis now in Jesus' name. It will not aneurysms now, curse them now. Every abnormality with your brain, we call it into order now by the power of the Holy Ghost. Every abnormality, be ordered, be aligned. Come into formation and into conformance with this word. In Jesus' name.
1: Hallelujah. Can you give God praise? Hallelujah. Father, we bless you. We thank you that you're here. We thank you that because your presence is here, we have everything we need. Thank you that we leave this place lighter. Thank you that we leave this place free. Thank you that we leave this place healed and whole. In the name of Jesus, thank you, God. Thank you. Thank you. Thank you. Thank you. Thank you, Jesus. Thank you, Jesus. Thank you, Jesus. Thank you, Jesus. Thank you, Jesus. Thank you, Jesus. Hallelujah. Hallelujah. The God that comes for everybody comes for the individual. We're grateful that he's ministering to hearts even now in this moment. The schedule says we're about to leave, but he said, I still have something to say. I still have someone to touch. I still have someone to heal.

Oshenda bahari endo kutande. Hallelujah. Hallelujah. So Father, we thank you that you're speaking to hearts even now. Thank you that you're downloading solutions even now. In the name of Jesus, thank you that you're opening eyes. You're giving us divine insight and foresight. Thank you, Jesus, that in this moment we are being equipped with exactly what we need to prosper this week. Thank you that in this moment, word is being released to our hearts, Father God, that we will walk in victory this week. Thank you for prayer lives that have been reactivated and revived by this word this morning in the name of Jesus. Thank you that we will be a people that walk full because you've given us the keys to stay full of your spirit. So we give you glory, we give you honor, and we give you praise. Just a few more seconds, a hallelujah if you can lift it, a thank you Jesus if you can give it. It may not be for you, but there's a lingering here for somebody, and we don't want to rush ahead or rush on because we have an agenda. Yes Lord, we thank you. Hallelujah. Naba sukur yasita. For whatever it is, whatever reason it is that you're still here, that your presence is still so thick and so heavy, our response this afternoon is yes Lord. Our response this afternoon is yes Lord. Our response this afternoon is, if it's me Lord,

Shinda da bando hori ane yekota. Osamaria dobo shitaka. Osiamando itamba yakandere biyanso. This may not be for you, but it's for somebody. It may not

Hallelujah. Hallelujah. Thank you, Lord. Thank you, Lord. Thank you, God. Hallelujah. Hallelujah. And we seal every work in the blood of Jesus. We leave this place completely transformed. Thank you, God. Hallelujah. Hallelujah. Thank you, Jesus. Thank you, God. Thank you. Thank you, Father. Thank you, Father. Thank you, Father. Eladabasu kori ande de beheshata. Shikata la bahan selebekita la man solo bohoshata. Zelebekita la man solo bohoshari ando do bohosokoto. So this is what we're going to do. We're going to pray the benediction together. And if you have to leave, that would be your permission to leave. But if you sense something in this room that you need, if you sense something in this room that you need to connect with, you have every right, you have all permission to stay right here in this place. So may the peace, the presence, the power, and the glory of God go with those that need to, those that need to leave, those that need to step out. We pray you go in power, you go in

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We declare that this is the week that you walk into the promise, the favor, the goodness of the Lord. This is the week that everything falls into line and everything falls into

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Zasikita sebehandi endulohosh skita lamando lolo bohori ande deketa ande le ohoya haria nohori otokori ande debehesa. Hallelujah, hallelujah, hallelujah. Sheketa labahanse debehesa. Thank you for your awakening in our men this morning. Italaba koria kashketa labahanse ande de dekutolo bohosha mahandeya. Thank you that the Gideons are finding their place in this house, the ones that hid in the threshing place. Thank you that this is the morning they come forth in the name of Jesus. That this is the morning of divine commissioning. And thank you that because they're falling in place, the house is falling in place. Our children are falling in place. Our teens are falling in place. Thank you that there is a reordering and a rearranging according to divine design in this house in the name of Jesus. Hallelujah. Hallelujah.

I hear again, you stayed for a reason. You're still here for a reason. You're still here for a reason. Hallelujah. So don't leave here without what you need. Don't leave this place without what you need. At this point, the spectators have left the room, and the hungry, thirsty, desperate ones are left. Don't leave this place without getting exactly what you need. So we thank you for the release of strength. We thank you for the release of hope, God. Yes, Lord. For the release of hope. Thank you, Jesus. For the release of hope. Thank you that despair is driven far away from this people. Thank you that our speech will be faith-filled, hopeful, and optimistic this week. In the name of Jesus. Thank you that we leave here expecting, because we are full. Hallelujah. We leave here expectant because we are full. So we thank you for dreams that will give birth this week in the name of Jesus. Thank you for vision that will come alive this week. Thank you for prophecy that will be fulfilled this week, because we expect you. Thank you that that spirit working inside us, that power that is working inside us. Thank you that power is ministering to every area of our lives in the name of Jesus Christ. So Father, one more time, we thank you that you're the God that meets us at the point of our needs. Thank you, Father, that you know the silent cries of our hearts. And you have come with your presence to answer. So we thank you for this lingering presence. Like dew, let it rest on us. Like dew, let it rest on us. Zibahorian silikitandi. Let it spill over in our speech, God. Let it transfer in our touch. Ataka yamba riondolo bohosh kitala bahansi.

to give you all the glory and to always give you the praise. Life has had a life-filled week. Do not leave this place without loving on somebody, without leaving a residue of glory that is on you, on somebody else in this house. We do have announcements from the children's ministry, but parents, please stay tuned to your WhatsApp. Messages will be sent. Children's ministry workers and volunteers, please come to the front. The rest of you are welcome to linger, welcome to fellowship, welcome to praise, welcome to do whatever it is you want to do in your Father's house.

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Come on, lift your hands if you're grateful. You heal my. You change my name forever. Ooh, hold on, Reggie. 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

0: Lord, let your will be done on earth as it is in heaven. Help us to love and see each other the way you love and see us. Come on.
1: My heart is always longed for something more. I search the stars to knock on heaven's door. Creation groans for God to be revealed. Every wound we carry will be healed. My eyes on the sun.

many of you know that God created you to fly? Listen, don't you know that really you're too big for this planet? You were created for something bigger, something greater. And listen, you cannot get distracted by your right now that you forget your tomorrow. Chandler, remind him, Chandler. Talk to him.

Savior. He's Keeper. He's Healer. He's Jesus. I said He's all those things and more. I said He's all those things and more. Can we just take a moment tonight just to worship all the things that He is to us? I gotta take it back just a little bit.

everything to you, everything to me. Look right to heaven, y'all. Block out all distractions and just say, you. We don't tell them as often as we should. So let's tell them tonight. Say, you're everything to me. You're everything. Come on, raise up the praise in the room.

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1: Ready.
0: Pandemic.
1: Yeah. Ready.
0: Society.
1: Huh? Ready.
0: For change.
1: Yes.
0: Life.
1: Yeah.
0: He's coming back. Yep.

Revelation 5 verse 5 says, "Weep not, for the lion has triumphed." My brothers and my sisters, I want you to know that we are getting ready to walk in the season of the roar of the lion. The season

I came to tell you it's coming down, it's coming down. 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

Yeah!

It don't matter where you at in your life right now. 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But if you can't find the words, then just worship.

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